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blackout time. Glitter on my teeth. Heartbeat band. Red wristband. Blackout time. Glitter on my teeth. Heartbeat band. Red wristband. Blackout time.

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Soul dipped in the music. This is Mixophrenia, sound of a beat.

I still have a message to share with people. Because people are scared and they're confused. And they're reaching for what I call our true humanity.

You can hide, but you won't run. 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

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This is Mixophrenia, sound of a beach.

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Soul dipped in the music. This is Mixophrenia, sound of a beach.